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0: Filles d'Elysée, or Daughters of the Elysée, by Paul Brantley, another American composer visiting Paris there. Laura Metcalf played the cello. Rupert Boyd played the guitar.
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0: Fantasy in C by Robert Schumann, played here by violinist Anna-Sophie Mutter.

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0: That is the music of Robert Schumann, his Fantasy in C Major for Violin and Orchestra. Anna-Sophie Mutter played the violin in that performance with the New York Philharmonic, conducted by Kurt Mazur. 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And last night, it was all about folk music inspirations in contemporary classical music. 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And this week, it was about folk music. And last week was about the jazz influence. 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I'm Steve Seal.
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2: So this is from Aaron Copeland, and it's the score to the 1943 war film called The North Star. Actually, Copeland's score to the film earned him an Academy Award nomination. And there was a song included in the film that was had lyrics by Ira Gershwin, as it happened. However, the movie got Copeland in a little bit of trouble because even though it was an anti-Nazi film, the protagonists were Soviets. So this led to Copeland being brought in front of the House Un-American Activities Committee and Joe McCarthy being labeled a communist sympathizer, even though this was an anti-Nazi film. The North Star by Aaron Copeland.

0: That's called Prisms, Cycles, Leaps by the American composer Derek Sky, played there by the group Bridge to Everywhere. I'm Steve Seal.
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0: Andante movement from the Second Symphony by the French composer Louis Fouranc. It was the European Soloists of Luxembourg, led by Christoph Koenig.
1: 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But not any longer. I'm Linda Kernahan. 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

0: The Quintet for Piano and Winds by the French composer Alboric Magnard, pianist Christoph Keller, with flutist Anna Katharina Graf, Roman Schmid oboe, Elmar Schmid clarinet, and Jerzy Flieger bassoon.
1: It's a double bill of Strauss next time on the New York Philharmonic This Week. 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Bernard Haitink and Alan Gilbert will conduct the New York Philharmonic This Week.
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0: What would the folk music of Greenland be? Well, it's, according to a cursory bit of research, it's a mixture of two primary strands, Inuit and Danish. Maybe that's not surprising. This is a piece by the Danish composer Emil Riesen, and it is called Greenlandic Folk Music.

0: Greenlandic folk music by Emil Reason. That was Bo Holten and the Aalborg Symphony.
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0: That's called Into the Twilight by Arnold Bax, played there by the Ulster Orchestra, led by Bryden Thompson.
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0: Flow Like Water from the score to the film The Last Airbender, the music of James Newton Howard, played there by Jean-Yves Thibaudet.
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0: Stephen Paulus, known almost, I would say exclusively, but certainly largely for his choral works, but this is a piece for solo harp of his called Berceuse Lullaby, played here by Yolanda Condonassis.

0: Berceuse, or Lullaby, by Stephen Paulus, played there by harpist Yolanda Condonassis.
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0: The mosquitoes are absent, but maybe there are some fireflies. In a Summer Garden by Frederick Delius is played there by the Bournemouth Symphony Orchestra, conducted by Richard Hickox.
1: Picture a violin. Picture a flute. Picture a trumpet. Now quick, picture percussion. From drums and gongs to sticks and stones, this week we have amazing and versatile women playing percussion. I'm Diane Jones, inviting you to join me on Feminine Fusion.
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0: That is called Youth by the contemporary English composer Edmund Finniss, played by pianist Claire Hammond. I'm Steve Seal. Have a great night.
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0: The only attempt at a symphony for French composer Claude Debussy. We heard the Lyon National Orchestra, led by conductor Euan Markel, on Music Through the Night. Peter Tchaikovsky wrote four orchestral suites. Coming up, we'll hear the one that is the most popular in about 5 minutes.
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0: In the mid-1990s, Rachel Barton Pine did something outside the box. She released an album that was full of world premieres, music that had never been recorded before, music by composers of color. And on that album includes composer Joseph White, whose father was Spanish and whose mother was Afro-Cuban. Violinist Rachel Barton Pine performs music here by Joseph White. It's his Etude No. 6.

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0: Adrian Bolt conducted the London Philharmonic Orchestra. We heard them perform Orchestral Suite No. 3 by Peter Tchaikovsky on Music Through the Night.
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0: Armonia Ensemble playing the first movement from Sonatina No. 2 called Happy Workshop by Richard Strauss. Coming up in just a minute, pianist Long Long plays music by one of his heroes. He'll tell you who that is next.
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0: Certain moments in our childhood can really shape the rest of our lives. And one of those moments for pianist Long Long was when he heard music by Franz Liszt.
4: I heard Liszt when I was very little, around 2 years old. And I heard the Hungarian Rhapsody No. 2 played by Tom the Cat. But obviously at that time I didn't know who Liszt was, and I only knew him when I was 5 years old, when I played one of his children's songs called Little Hungarian.

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0: String Sextet No. 1 by Johannes Brahms, performed by an all-star cast including violinist Isaac Stern, cellist Yo-Yo Ma, and violist Jamie Laredo.
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0: The Nash Ensemble with an oboe quartet by Malcolm Arnold on Music Through the Night. Coming up, we'll take a journey that will take us through a lot of different landscapes. A journey down a great American river that starts with a trickle in northern Minnesota and rages south to the Gulf of Mexico. That's coming up in just a minute. I hope you can stick around.
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0: This piece of music takes you on a journey down our country's second longest river. The Mississippi River starts with just a trickle in northern Minnesota, where parts of the river are only 20 to 30 feet wide. From there, it rages south, and it sees a lot of different landscapes. And finally, at some points in the river, it's 2 miles wide, before emptying in New Orleans into the Gulf of Mexico. Florence Price takes us on a journey down the Mississippi River with her Mississippi River Suite.

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0: The Bartok Quartet with Mozart's Spring Quartet, String Quartet No. 14 on Music Through the Night. Coming up, we'll hear a symphony from a composer who said old age was dreadful. Writing music did not become easier for him the longer he did it. And the symphony we'll hear was written later in life, one of his most extraordinary works. That's coming up in just a couple minutes. I hope you can stick around.
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0: Lili Boulanger was a composer who was a part of a very musical family, and she had perfect pitch at just 2 years old. Lili was the first woman to win the coveted Prix de Rome prize. But illness plagued her entire life, and she died really young at only 25 years old. Still, through all that pain and illness she experienced, she wrote some really beautiful pieces of music. And that's what we'll hear now. A Sunny Garden by Lili Boulanger.

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0: Symphony No. 7 by Jean Sibelius. Osmovanska conducted the Minnesota Orchestra.
1: Good morning, I'm Linda Carnahan. 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That's tonight at 6 p.m. at Beaumont Tower. 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

0: violinist Gidon Kremer and pianist Marta Argerich. What a pair, playing Beethoven's Violin Sonata No. 1. Another B is coming up, music by Johannes Brahms, in just a minute.
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There's two versions of that piece of music, one for two pianos and the one we just heard and is heard far more often for orchestra. Variations on a Theme by Haydn, St. Anthony Chorale, it's by Johannes Brahms. Yoel Levy conducted the Atlanta Symphony Orchestra.

0: I'm Jillian Kahn. It's great to have your company. Thanks for being here.
1: Hi, I'm Michael Spencer from Battle Creek, and I'm this week's host of WKAR's Community Classical. 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

0: A sonata for harp by Alan Hovhaness, performed by harpist Yolanda Condonassis, who has written a book for modern composers on writing for the harp. And how interesting would it be if those two musicians had had a chance to sit down and talk to one another about that instrument? Coming up, we'll hear some Bach. It's played by mandolin and recorder, along with ensemble, in just a minute.
1: Good morning, I'm Linda Carnahan. Tonight on the MSU campus, the Mulder Summer Carillon Concert Series continues, with guest Ellen Dickerson presenting The Joys of Summer. That's tonight at 6 p.m. at Beaumont Tower. But get ready with me this morning with summer music by Cécile Chaminade, starting today at 9 a.m. on WKAR.

0: Concerto for Oboe and Violin by Bach. I had to do a double take of the information I have for that recording because I have soloist Avi Avital playing mandolin and Giovanni Antonini playing recorder. Antonini was also the conductor with the ensemble Il Girardino Armonico. Anytime you're wondering about a piece of music that you've heard, you can find out more about it on our on-air playlist. 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

Michigan State alums, Jerry Allen, Thelonious Monk, Chick Corea's final performance, all of this and more. 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

0: Something early from England there, Henry Purcell from Abdelazer, a suite. That was Oslo Circles performing that lively, basically, dance suite. Three works from a songbook featuring the composition of Charles Voronin are coming up next.
1: Good morning, I'm Linda Carnahan. Tonight on the MSU campus, the Mulder Summer Carillon Concert Series continues, with guest Ellen Dickerson presenting The Joys of Summer. That's tonight at 6 p.m. at Beaumont Tower. But get ready with me this morning with summer music by Cécile Chaminade, starting today at 9 a.m. on WKAR.

0: Carnival Overture, Antonín Dvořák and Tugen Sokiev led the Philharmonic Brass. Arnold Back's coming up next. He loved to write about his favorite places. This one a little more anthemic, and a flute concerto coming up from Antonio Vivaldi as well.
1: 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But not any longer. I'm Linda Kernahan. 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

0: Flute Concerto No. 1, Storm at Sea, Antonio Vivaldi, and that was Rebel, conducted by Jörg Michael Schwartz, and Matthias Smalta was.
1: 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That's next time with the CSO. I'm Lisa Simeone.
2: 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From Michigan State University, this is WKAR Classical in East Lansing. Thank you for listening. 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
1: It's a double bill of Strauss, next time on the New York Philharmonic This Week. Hello, this is Alec Baldwin. Please join me for a program featuring Don Quixote and Ein Heldenleben with Philharmonic musicians as soloists. Bernard Haitink and Alan Gilbert will conduct the New York Philharmonic This Week.
2: Friday evening at 8 on 90.5 WKAR. Mostly sunny skies today with a high of 76. A few clouds tonight, mostly clear overnight, a low of 49. Sunshine on Thursday with a high of 80. Partly cloudy on Friday with a high of 82.

0: Leif Ove Andsnes, conducting the Mahler Chamber Orchestra from the piano, Mozart's Piano Concerto No. 22, Third Movement. Coming up, we'll have Samuel Coleridge Taylor's take on Shakespeare.
1: Good morning, I'm Linda Carnahan. Tonight on the MSU campus, the Mulder Summer Carillon Concert Series continues, with guest Ellen Dickerson presenting The Joys of Summer. That's tonight at 6 p.m. at Beaumont Tower. But get ready with me this morning with summer music by Cécile Chaminade, starting today at 9 a.m. on WKAR.
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0: Symphony number 4, that was the fourth movement. Johannes Brahms and Ricardo Chailly was conducting the Leipzig Gewandhaus Orchestra. 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
1: 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Good morning. We'll get started with classical music in just a moment. First, a look at your mid-Michigan weather forecast. Sunny right now, but increasing clouds today with a high near 75. Mostly clear tonight, a low around 51. For your Thursday tomorrow, sunny with a high near 78. And on Friday, sunny with a high near 82. Currently in Flint, 61 degrees under partly cloudy skies. In Jackson, 57 and sunny. And here in East Lansing, 59 degrees and sunny. Well, tonight on the MSU campus, it's another edition of the MSU Summer Carillon series, which is going on this month and the first Wednesday of August as well. And the guest carillonist tonight will be Ellen Dickinson. She's the carilloner at Yale University.

And she's presenting a program called Summer Joys. In honor of that, I'm going to be presenting an hour of summer-related music. But if you are around the campus area and you'd like to enjoy that Carillon performance tonight, that's at 6 p.m., and it'll be, I believe, rain or shine, unless there is lightning, I believe, but it looks like no rain in the forecast at all. You can bring a chair, bring a beverage, even a picnic dinner, and enjoy that performance near Beaumont Tower on the MSU campus at 6 p.m. We're going to begin with music by Cécile Chaminade, a song entitled L'été, Summer. Here's a little bit of the English translation of the text. Sun that gilds the sycamores, full of buzzing swarms of bees, dispense your joy. Let everything be drowned in your resplendent rays. Summer by Cécile Chaminade with mezzo-soprano Anne-Sophie von Otter and pianist Bengt Forsberg.

A little song called Summer by the French composer Cécile Chaminade, poetry by Edouard Guinon. We heard mezzo-soprano Anne-Sophie von Otter making some bird-like sounds there, as well as beautiful buzzing bee kind of evocations. Pianist Bengt Forsberg there as well. That's in honor of the Carillon program tonight on the MSU campus titled Joys of Summer, with guest carillonist Ellen Dickinson performing on the Carillon tonight at 6 p.m. on the MSU campus at Beaumont Tower. And an hour of music related to summer in honor of that. We'll continue with music by Frederick Delius. So the painter Monet had famous gardens at Giverny that inspired some of his paintings. Frederick Delius had a home in the same area with a lush garden, which inspired this piece, In a Summer Garden by Delius, the BBC Symphony Orchestra with Sir Andrew Davis.

0: Music by Frederick Delius, where he inscribed some lines from the poet Dante Gabriel Rossetti on his score, "All are my blooms, and all sweet blooms of love, to thee I gave, while spring and summer sang." That was In a Summer Garden by Frederick Delius, with the BBC Symphony Orchestra led by Sir Andrew Davis. And in this hour of music related to summer, there's going to be some mandatory Vivaldi coming up in a moment.
1: Hi, I'm Michael Spencer from Battle Creek, and I'm this week's host of WKAR's Community Classical. 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
0: In your weather forecast, increasing clouds today with a high near 75. Mostly clear tonight, a low around 51. Tomorrow, sunny with a high near 78. And Friday, sunny with a high near 82. The MSU Summer Carillon series continues tonight at 6 p.m. at Beaumont Tower on the MSU campus with guest carillonist Ellen Dickerson. And she is the carillonneur at Yale University. She'll be presenting a program called Joys of Summer, so this hour it's all music related to summer, and that means it's kind of mandatory to play this next piece, Summer from the Four Seasons by Vivaldi, but with a little twist here. The soloist, instead of a violinist, is a mandolin player, Avi Avital on mandolin, with Vivaldi's Summer with the Venice Baroque Orchestra.

0: Summer from the Four Seasons by Antonio Vivaldi. We heard Avi Avital on the mandolin there with the Venice Baroque Orchestra. Now that piece describes summer heat, cuckoos calling, buzzing insects, and it does have a violent thunderstorm depicted, which if the forecast is correct, we will not have tonight, and that's a good thing, because tonight at 6 p.m. on the MSU campus, it's the MSU Summer Carillon Concert Series with guest carillonist Ellen Dickinson, coming to us from Yale University and presenting a program called Joys of Summer. And that's why I'm presenting music related to summer this hour. But here is the MSU carillonist John Lehrer describing the whole series.
1: Our Mulder Summer Carillon Series is a casual outdoor summer concert hall experience where people can take in concerts from top touring carillon players from across the country in the beautiful historic heart of MSU's campus. Folks can bring a picnic blanket or some food or lawn chairs or drinks. It's great for young families. Kids can run around and have some fun. It's good summer vibes.
0: And John told me he even has a bit of a personal connection to tonight's guest carillonist.
1: Ellen Dickinson is the carillonist at Yale University, composer, performer, educator. She was actually one of my earliest teachers for carillon, so it'll be fun to circle back that way.
0: And again, that's 6 p.m. tonight at Beaumont Tower on the MSU campus. For more information, music.msu.edu/events. To continue with the summer music theme, it's music by Amy Beach next, a suite called Summer Dreams. And the movement titles are The Brownies, Robin Redbreast, Twilight, Katydids, Elfin Tarantelle, and Good Night. Summer Dreams by Amy Beach, performed by pianists Derek Polishchuk and Yujong Choi.

0: And the last movement of that suite was called Good Night. That was Summer Dreams by Amy Beach, performed by a couple of MSU-affiliated pianists, faculty member Derek Polischuk, and alumna Yujung Choi. Coming up after this, a look at your mid-Michigan weather, and then one more summer dream.
1: It's Science Wednesday. Explore the wonders of our world and the mysteries of our past with Nature, Nova, and Secrets of the Dead. It all starts tonight at 8 o'clock, only on WKAR Public Television, Channel 23.1.
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0: In your weather forecast, increasing clouds today, a high near 75. Mostly clear overnight tonight with a low around 51. Mornings have been a little cooler the past couple days, but looks like that might be changing. Tomorrow for Thursday, sunny with a high near 78, and Friday, sunny with a high near 82. One more summer-related piece in honor of the Summer Carillon Concert Series performance tonight at 6 p.m., where Yale carillonist Ellen Dickinson will present a program called Joys of Summer. Right now, we'll hear a tone poem called Summer Music by the English composer Sir Arnold Bax, and he described it as a musical description of a hot, windless June midday in some wooded place in southern England. Summer Music by Sir Arnold Bax with the Royal Scottish National Orchestra led by David Lloyd-Jones.

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Music by Sir Arnold Bax that he described as a description of a hot mid-June day in a wooded place in southern England. That was his tone poem, Summer Music. We heard the Royal Scottish National Orchestra led by David Lloyd Jones. And one more reminder that the MSU Summer Carillon series continues tonight at 6 p.m. At Beaumont Tower on the MSU campus. And the carillonist from Yale University, Ellen Dickinson, will be performing as the guest artist tonight, a program called The Joys of Summer. Again, that's 6 p.m. on the MSU campus, music.msu.edu/events for more information. I'm Linda Carnahan in for Jody Knoll, and from Michigan State University, this is 90.5 WKAR-FM and WKAR-FM HD1 East Lansing. We'll get into the 10 o'clock hour with music by Johann Joachim Agrell, a German-Swedish composer, and it still delights me to find there are composers in our library that I hadn't yet heard of, and this is one of them. He lived from 1701 to 1765, and we'll hear his Concerto in D for flute, strings, and continuo, music by Agrell, with flutist Maria Banya and Concerto Copenhagen.

Concerto in D for flute, strings, and continuo by the Swedish and German composer Johann Joachim Agrell. We heard flutist Maria Banja and Concerto Copenhagen. Agrell lived from 1701 to 1765, so kind of bridging the time between the late Baroque and what we call the early classical period. That is sometimes called the Galant, and it was Galant music indeed. I'm Linda Kernahan, and let's take a look at your mid-Michigan weather forecast. Increasing clouds today, a high near 75. Mostly clear tonight with a low around 51. For your Thursday tomorrow, sunny with a high near 78. And Friday, sunny as well with a high near 82. Music by Beethoven next. His 32 piano sonatas, kind of, you could think of them as an encyclopedia or a compendium of everything the piano can do. Some of the later sonatas are quite tempestuous, but here is one of his earlier ones, which is a bit more lyrical and intimate. This is his Sonata No. 9, Opus 14, No. 1, Music of Beethoven, with pianist Seymour Lipkin.

Pianist Seymour Lipkin performed the Sonata No. 9 in E by Beethoven. I'm Linda Kernahan in for Jody Knoll. Coming up after this, music by Ravel. This week on The Fugue, music that refused to stay concealed. We explore the recording Passing Fancy by the early music ensemble Sonnambula, featuring composers who had to conceal parts of their identities or were simply neglected by history. But not any longer. I'm Linda Kernahan. Join me Wednesday evening at 7 on WKAR. And I hope you can join me for The Fugue this evening. But meanwhile, up next is music by Maurice Ravel. Now, the composer Alan Menken was born on this day in 1949. He has scored a number of classic Disney films like Beauty and the Beast. And we'll hear a suite by Ravel that includes a movement called Dialogues of Beauty and the Beast. This is the suite from the ballet Ma Mère Loi, Mother Goose, by Ravel. Leonard Bernstein leading the New York Philharmonic.

0: The Suite from the ballet Ma Mère Roi, Mother Goose by Maurice Ravel, and that was the New York Philharmonic led by Leonard Bernstein. There are 11 movements in total in that suite. The fifth of them is called Dialogues of Beauty and the Beast. And so I chose that today in honor of the composer Alan Menken, who is 76 years old today and has scored several classic Disney films, including Beauty and the Beast. No dancing teapots or candles in that particular Ravel music, though, but happy birthday to Alan Menken. I'm Linda Kernahan, in for Jody Knoll. Coming up after this, a look at your mid-Michigan weather and then music by Verdi.
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0: And in your weather forecast, increasing clouds today, a high near 75, mostly clear tonight with a low around 51. Tomorrow for your Thursday, sunny with a high near 78, and on Friday, sunny with a high near 82. Well, the opera singer Grace Bunbury made some history around this time in the year 1961 with an appearance that was controversial in the advance information about it, but turned out to be wildly successful when it actually happened. I'll tell you more about that after we hear mezzo-soprano Grace Bunbury singing Ritorna Vincitor from Aida by Giuseppe Verdi. Grace Bunbury with the orchestra of the German Opera Berlin, led by Hans Löhlein.

Music from the opera Aida, a dramatic aria where Aida is torn between love for her homeland and for the Egyptian hero Radames. That was Grace Bunbury, the mezzo-soprano, singing Ritorna Vincitor from Aida by Giuseppe Verdi with the orchestra of the German Opera Berlin led by Hans Löhlein. And interesting that that happened to be a German orchestra there, because it was right around this time in July of 1961 when German newspapers reported that Grace Bunbury was to sing Venus in Richard Wagner's Tannhäuser at the Bayreuth Festival, the first black singer to sing at the Bayreuth Festival. And there were some protests and furious public debate regarding that barrier-breaking casting. I think some people were quite upset about it, but it turned out when Grace Bunbury sang that performance on July 23rd, 1961, she was met with about a half an hour standing ovation. So all's well that ends well. And it reminds me of what's going on right now with this movie, The Odyssey, that has just come out, where Helen of Troy is performed by Lupita Nyong'o, a black actress, and many people are upset. But after all, these are mythological stories. We don't really know what the characters look like because they are fictional. I'm Linda Kernahan, in for Jody Knoll, and from Michigan State University, this is listener-supported 90.5 WKAR-FM and WKAR-FM HD1 East Lansing. Music by Jean-Ferry Rebel next. Also music that was a bit controversial when it first came out. Now, that would have been in 1737. There's a cluster chord that contains every note of the D minor scale, and that is Rebel's depiction of chaos, out of which order is going to emerge. This is a piece called Les Éléments, depicting earth, air, fire, and water coming out of chaos. Music by Jean-Ferry Rebel with the ensemble Arion, led by Daniel Cuillet.

0: A musical depiction of order emerging from chaos. That was Les Éléments, the elements, as in earth, air, fire, and water. Excerpts from a ballet by Jean-Ferry Rebelle with the ensemble Arion, led by Daniel Couillet. I'm Linda Kernahan, in for Jody Knoll. Coming up after this, a look at your mid-Michigan weather, and then music by Debussy.
1: Picture a violin. Picture a flute. Picture a trumpet. Now quick, picture percussion. From drums and gongs to sticks and stones, this week we have amazing and versatile women playing percussion. I'm Diane Jones, inviting you to join me on Feminine Fusion.
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0: In your weather forecast, increasing clouds with a high near 75 today. Tonight, mostly clear, a low around 51. For your Thursday tomorrow, sunny with a high near 78, and Friday, sunny with a high near 82. The film composer Alan Menken was born on this day in 1949. Happy 76th birthday to him. Composer for a number of classic Disney scores like Beauty and the Beast, Aladdin, and The Little Mermaid. So I looked for some music that was mermaid adjacent. This music portrays sea creatures, mythological sea creatures, the sirens, so kind of related to mermaids, and also related to the movie version of The Odyssey that has recently come out. This is Nocturnes by Claude Debussy, and the three movements are Nuage, Cloud, Fête, Festivals, and Sirène, Sirens. We'll hear the women of the Chicago Symphony Chorus and the Chicago Symphony Orchestra, led by Sergei Ercholtzy.

0: The women of the Chicago Symphony Chorus providing the wordless sounds of the sirens there in that last movement of Nocturnes for Orchestra by Claude Debussy and performed along with the Chicago Symphony Orchestra led by Sir Georg Schulte. I chose that because the film composer Alan Menken was born on this day in 1949, and he was the composer for The Little Mermaid, among other classic Disney films, mermaids being somewhat adjacent, also mysterious mythological sea creatures, kind of like the sirens. And the sirens also relevant right now because of that movie version of The Odyssey that just came out. Well, coming up after this, we'll take a look at your mid-Michigan weather and then a few more mythological sea creatures to round out this hour.
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0: In your weather forecast, increasing clouds today with a high near 75. Mostly clear tonight, a low around 51. For your Thursday tomorrow, sunny with a high near 78. And Friday, sunny and a bit warmer still, a high near 82 expected on Friday. Are there ever days when you feel like you just become a completely different person? Maybe on the weekends you can let your hair down? Well, this is music about a legendary mythological water nymph who turns into a serpent from the waist down, but only on Saturdays. 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

0: That was soprano Renee Fleming singing the aria O Lovely Moon from Rusalka by Antonín Dvořák, along with the London Symphony Orchestra led by Sir Georg Schulte. And before that, we heard the overture by Felix Mendelssohn, The Fair Melusina, with the BBC Scottish Symphony Orchestra led by Ilan Volkov. Now, both of those pieces have as their subject mythological water-related creatures, the Fair Melusina being a water nymph who turns into a serpent from the waist down, but only on Saturdays, and Rusalka, a mythological river creature in that Dvorak opera. Well, I chose those in honor of the birthday of Alan Menken, film composer who has scored several Disney films, including The Little Mermaid. He is 76 years old today, one of 22 people to have gotten what's called the EGOT, the Emmy, Grammy, Oscar, and Tony. Happy 76th birthday to him. I'm Linda Kernahan, and from Michigan State University, this is listener-supported 90.5 WKAR-FM and WKAR-FM HD1 East Lansing. Music continues in a few minutes. Right now it's time for the news. It's 12:01.
1: Live from NPR News, I'm Lakshmi Singh. Today, President Trump carries out one of his most somber duties as commander-in-chief. He is attending the dignified transfer of four U.S. service members killed in action in the U.S. war with Iran. Before leaving Joint Base Andrews for Dover Air Force Base in Delaware, Trump told reporters he was about to carry out one of the hardest duties of his presidency.
2: All I'm going to say is we love you, we love your child, and that's what they are to them. They're their children. There's no games, no nothing. That's their child. And all you can do is throw out your hearts.
1: Since the U.S. and Israel went to war with Iran in late February, at least 18 American troops have been killed. The Iranian government says it has lost thousands of its citizens, many of them civilians. Trump is ramping up threats on Iran. In a post on social media, he said the U.S. would destroy bridges and power plants if Iran shoots at ships in the Strait of Hormuz. Here's NPR's Deepa Shivaram.
3: Attacking civilian infrastructure could constitute a war crime, but Trump says from now onward, if Iran fires missiles, rockets, drones, or any other weapons at ships in the Strait of Hormuz, the U.S. would respond by bombing one bridge or power plant. He added that those could include ones located in or near Iran's capital city, Tehran. The escalation comes as Trump has said he has no interest in meeting with Iranian negotiators. The war has gone on months longer than Trump said it would, and support for Trump's actions abroad and the higher

0: price of goods that have come with it is dropping, even among his base. Deepa Shivaram, NPR News.
1: By a vote of 220 to 205, the U.S. House of Representatives has advanced a bill that would extend government funding until after the midterm elections. Six Democrats joined nearly all Republicans to send the funding package to the Senate, where Majority Leader John Thune said the chamber would act before leaving town for the August recess. NPR's Eric McDaniel reports.
2: Republicans want to avoid a third government shutdown, this one coming just ahead of the midterm elections. Democrats have forced two record-breaking shutdowns since President Trump began his second term, the first over federal subsidies for health insurance plans and the second over funding for the president's immigration enforcement agenda after federal personnel killed Americans in Minnesota earlier this year. Leader Thune says he'll work on a different version of the funding extension in order to attract needed support from Senate Democrats. If that doesn't pan out, he has a plan to pass a funding extension on a party line vote, avoiding the chamber's typical 60-vote threshold using a parliamentary quirk known as reconciliation. Eric McDaniel, NPR News, Washington.
1: Parts of the Gulf Coast are bracing for Tropical Storm Bertha's impact. People from Louisiana to Florida are expecting flood-generating rainfall and destructive wind gusts. It's the second named storm of the 2026 Atlantic hurricane season. This is NPR.
3: For WKAR News, I'm Mallory Begay. A planned joint U.S.-Canada ceremony to celebrate the opening of the Gordie Howe International Bridge has been canceled after President Donald Trump announced new tariffs on Canadian goods. A spokesperson for a Canadian official says it would be inappropriate to proceed with a celebratory event after Trump's move. The bridge is still expected to open to traffic July 27th. The tariff announcement renewed tensions between the two countries just weeks after they reached an agreement to open the bridge following delays. The bridge connects Detroit and Windsor, Ontario. Canada financed the nearly $4.4 billion project, which has been under construction since 2018. An encampment of unhoused individuals in downtown Jackson could remain in place until at least September. That's after city council members decided last night to remove an emergency designation from an ordinance meant to keep public land clear of personal property. City council members heard hours of public comment from residents and local business owners who say customers don't feel safe downtown, and housing advocates who say the ordinance would disproportionately affect unhoused individuals. City Attorney Matthew Haggerty says the city has a responsibility to make downtown a welcoming, safe environment while treating everyone with dignity and respect.
4: We're not the only city that's having a meeting this full of people that care and are stakeholders and want to cure homelessness and walk their kids to the public library for story hour without being accosted.
3: City Council members will consider several amendments next month. They would provide more notice before removing property in some areas, restrict when fines are issued, extend the deadline to retrieve property, and exempt essential items from being impounded.
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6: It's 6:30 past noon. I'm Linda Kernahan in for Jody Knoll. Good afternoon. We'll get back into music with a bit of Beethoven. It was around this time in the year 1812 that he was working on his Eighth Symphony, which he would complete later that year. We'll hear the first movement from it, and this is a recording that was made in 2018 in Weatherwax Hall in Jackson. This is the first movement from Beethoven's Symphony No. 8 with the Jackson Symphony Orchestra, led by Matthew Aubin.

The first movement from Beethoven's Eighth Symphony. We heard the Jackson Symphony Orchestra, led by Matthew Aubin, in that performance recorded in March of 2018 in Weatherwax Hall in Jackson. Music by the Norwegian composer Theodora Kormontan next. Now, she is one of many composers whose music fell into neglect after her death and then was rediscovered. She was born in Norway in 1840 and immigrated to the United States in 1886 to Minnesota. Well, in 2011, a professional pianist ran into a friend in a grocery store who said, "We're downsizing. We have some boxes of music that have been in our family for generations. Do you want them?" So this pianist, Bonnie Jorgensen, said yes. She and her husband, Michael, who is also a musician, looked through the boxes, and one of the discoveries was music by this composer, about 150 manuscripts. So music that would otherwise have been lost, maybe put into, you know, a recycling bin or even a dumpster. Well, we'll hear a couple of her pieces now, A Bagatelle and Lullaby, music by Theodora Kormontan, performed by pianist Monica Tomescu-Roda.

0: A Bagatelle and a Lullaby by the Norwegian-American composer Theodora Kormantan. She lived from 1840 to 1922. She had a successful music publishing house back in Denmark, in Copenhagen, but she had to move to the United States after a house fire and bank failure in 1886 and lived the rest of her life in Minnesota. I was introduced to her music by my pianist friend, shout out to Shannon. But that performance of Theodora Kormantan's music was performed by pianist Monica Tomescu-Roda. I'm Linda Kernahan, in for Jody Knoll. Coming up after this, music for tearing down walls.
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0: New weather forecast, increasing clouds today, a high near 75, mostly clear tonight, a low around 51, and sunny tomorrow with a high near 78, sunny also on Friday with a high near 82. Well, around this time in 1990, Roger Waters of Pink Floyd fame performed the album The Wall live in Berlin to celebrate the fall of the Berlin Wall. And it was performed on the vacant terrain near the Brandenburg Gate that had been part of the former no man's land before the Berlin Wall fell. And there's music for different kinds of walls, but with a similar idea, by the head of the composition department at MSU, Ricardo Lorenz. His piece El Muro, The Wall, takes one theme and presents it in a variety of different musical styles, so tearing down the wall between those different styles. But also, he says, it captures his feelings toward the walls, literal and figurative, that keep us distanced from each other. The Wall, El Muro, by Ricardo Lorenz, with the MSU Wind Symphony, led by Matthew Dockendorf.

Music that uses a singular theme to tear down the walls between different styles of music, representing the composer's idea about tearing down the walls between each other and ourselves, even. That was El Muro, The Wall, by Ricardo Lorenz, who is the chair of the composition area at the MSU College of Music. And we heard the MSU Wind Symphony there, led by Matthew Dockendorf. Well, another piece for tearing down walls next. This is Muros Verdes, Green Walls, by Jose Pablo Moncayo, performed by pianist Jorge Federico Osorio,

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2: In your weather forecast, increasing clouds today, high near 75. Mostly clear tonight, a low around 51. Tomorrow, sunny with a high near 78. And Friday, sunny with a high near 82. Jamie Paisley will be here in about 10 minutes. But first, maybe a little post-lunch nap. This is a concerto grosso subtitled Dulce Somnium, Sweet Sleep. Music by Georg Muffat with Musica Eterna Bratislava, led by Peter Zajcek.

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0: And that was George Georg Muffat, if you please, the Concerto Grosso number 4 in G minor, Dulce Somnium, Sweet Sleep, a bit of a post-lunch nap perhaps, although we woke up at the end there. That was Musica Eterna Bratislava, led by Peter Zajicek. I'm Linda Kernahan. I've been in for Jody Knoll and from Michigan State University. This is 90.5 WKAR-FM and WKAR-FM HD1 East Lansing. In your mid-Michigan weather forecast, increasing clouds today, high near 75. The clouds have indeed rolled in a bit. Tonight, mostly clear with a low around 51. For your Thursday, tomorrow, sunny with a high near 78. And Friday, sunny with a high near 82. Currently in Saginaw, 69 degrees and partly cloudy. In Chelsea, 70 degrees and fair. And here in East Lansing, 70 degrees and partly cloudy. And Jamie Paisley, I don't suppose you've gotten to have a post-lunch nap.
1: Oh, goodness, no. Not at all. It has been quite busy indeed. And you might even hear a bit of that, what's keeping us up,
0: right,
1: even through our microphones at the moment. There is no way around it. This is summer on the campus of Michigan State University, and that means construction.
0: And usually only on the streets outside the building, but there is some hammering and drilling going on in the building as well.
1: Quel dommage. So,
0: well, that just means that there are fun things on the horizon.
1: Where is your prescription? I want to know where these rose-colored glasses are.
0: Maybe long about October. not sure.
1: Something like that. But well, we will wake things up with some bells to start off this 1 o'clock hour, in part because it is the next in the famed Carillon, the Mulder Summer Carillon series tonight at 6 p.m. And this one, the Carillon is coming from Yale University and also is at Trinity College as well. Her name is Ellen Dickinson and her program coming up this evening, and it's a free concert, by the way, happening at the Beaumont Tower. It is called Joys of Summer, inspired by the natural world and seasonal reflection, themes such as sound, growth, color, and renewal.
0: Lovely.
1: So we'll find out what Ellen has tonight. Again, that's a free concert at the Beaumont Tower on the MSU campus, 6 o'clock. Bring a towel, bring some food, whatever you need. Stay comfortable. A slip and slide, probably not recommended, but especially by the college. But
0: maybe one of those beach balls that the crowd can keep up in the air.
1: Crowd surfing beach ball.
0: Yeah.
1: I think we have a new entry for what could be a regular thing for the Carillon. and don't forget, after the concert, you can also get a bit of a tour from that as well. Again, this is more information about that you can find at music.msu.edu with the Mulder Summer Carillon series as cultivated by John Lehrer, the regular Carilloner at MSU. But to start things off, I will have, by the way, in a few moments, Ellen's Gesang, which we know as a better known tune a little bit later on in honor of Ellen Dickinson tonight. But we'll start things off. It is the Carillon, so the Bell Song from Act 2 of Lakmé by Léo Delibes. And it is admittedly the one piece of opera that really got me into all other. It's this rendition of the coloratura Médée Mesplé singing the Bell Song, L'Aveu Jeune Indu, from Lakmé. Here it is, that Médée Mesplé rendition with the National Comique Opera Theatre Orchestra. Alain Lombard directs.

0: The Bell Song, taken from Léo Delibes' opera Lakmé, colored her showpiece, certainly, and indeed my entree into a lot of operatic, the world therein. It was part of a collection that my mom got me from a two-disc set of operatic favorites, as it said, one of those kind of Reader's Digest sort of thing, and it was that performance which really stood out to me. Mélie Mesplet, soprano, with the National Comic Opera Theatre Orchestra under Alain Lombard. But more specifically, playing the Bell Song, because, again, if you missed it, it is the next in the Mulder Summer Carillon series on the MSU campus with the Beaumont Tower. John Lehrer is the carilloner who tonight has somebody from Yale coming to town. And in fact, with thanks to Linda Kernahan, we have a bit of John talking about her.
1: Ellen Dickinson is the carillonist at Yale University, composer, performer, educator. She was actually one of my earliest teachers for carillon, so it'll be fun to circle back that way.
0: And again, that concert is tonight, 6 p.m., free and open to the public. Just bring a blanket, some chairs, whatever you need to get comfortable for a carillon concert called Joys of Summer, what Ellen Dickinson has brought together for that concert. Again, it is at the Beaumont Tower on the MSU campus. More information about the full Mulder Summer Carillon series as assembled by John, you can find it at music.msu.edu. But in honor of Ellen Dickinson, this is Ellen's Gesang next, although we know it better by a different name that Franz Schubert set. It's based on a poem of an epic poem of the Lady of the Lake in which Ellen Douglas sings to the Virgin Mary, and that comes across as instead, as we know it, Schubert's Ave Maria. Here it is, played by the group Flutes Fantastiques.

0: That arrangement of Schubert's Ave Maria, done by flutes and played by the group Flutes Fantastique, and also its original title, Ellen's Dritter Gesang, as written by Schubert, Ellen from the Lady of the Lake poem, singing to the Virgin Mary. But more specifically, we played it for Ellen Dickinson, who is the carillonist tonight at Beaumont Tower from Yale University, and also college carillonist at Trinity College, too. But again, that free concert tonight at 6 o'clock. In the meantime, when we return, our mid-Michigan weather, then music of Isabella Leonarda.
1: This week on The Fugue, music that refused to stay concealed. We explore the recording Passing Fancy by the early music ensemble Sonnambula, featuring composers who had to conceal parts of their identities or were simply neglected by history. But not any longer. I'm Linda Carnahan. 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
0: And I hope you join Linda for that tonight. But for our mid-Michigan weather, mostly cloudy with a high right around 75. Clear overnight, lows down to 51. We're still in the 70s tomorrow under sunny skies. 78, in fact, the high. But for Friday, we crack the 80s again. Sunny with a high of 82 degrees. And looks like we'll be in the 80s and maybe even 90 come a bit of next week as well. Currently, though, in Alma, it's 69. Chelsea has 69, while currently in East Lansing, 71 degrees at the moment. As we continue with this music of Isabella Leonarda, who was rather popular in her own city in Italy at the time, and considering it's the 1600s we're talking about, that is no small feat for her, but sadly didn't really get much fame outside of Novara, Italy. Here, though, is music of Isabella Leonarda, her Sonata Duodecima, featuring Rachel Podger on violin.

Music from right around the mid-1600s by Isabella Leonarda, her Sonata Duodecima, featuring Rachel Pondra on violin, and then the backbone of that, the musical backbone, Continuo, played by the oboist Daniel Kameniti, and on the positive organ, Marcin Sierkiewicz, as opposed to the negative organ, which I think berates you every time you press a key. Terrible pun. But I get known for something, I suppose. Well, for Isabella Leonardo, as she also set forth being a composer, and that lineage continues, here's a work from a composer nowadays, still around as well, Danielle Fischer, and a piece that she wrote, inspired by a poem by Rainer Maria Rilke. "Understand," says the poem, "I'll slip away quietly from the noisy crowd when I see the pale stars rising, blooming over the oaks. I'll pursue solitary pathways through the pale twilight meadows with only this one dream. You come too." This is Pathways by Danielle Fischer, as recorded at the Wharton Center in February of 2024. Appropriately enough, February 14th, Valentine's Day. So, a very romantic poem by Rilke there, inspiring Pathways. Here's the MSU Concert Band under Benjamin Horne.

I love those concert recordings when they're quiet for a long time because you know that they are invested in it. Oh, that's fantastic. Pathways, work by Danielle Fisher, with Benjamin Horn there in the MSU Concert Band, recorded Valentine's Day of 2024 at the Wharton Center. And thanks to our partnership with the MSU College of Music to bring you that performance. Let's continue with Mozart and this, well, originally string quartet, but here in this fleshed-out version of the quartet number 2 in D, Kircher Liste 155, it's the strings of the Pro Arte Orchestra of Munich under Kurt Riddell.

0: a fleshed-out rendition of Mozart's String Quartet No. 2 in D, Kurzweil-Listing 155. Kurt Riddell there with the Pro Arte Orchestra of Munich. In a moment, our mid-Michigan weather, and then, well, looking way back for Ravel.
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0: Oh, and speaking of that farmer's market, I do hope it's going to be shine, because if it is, then WKAR will be broadcasting live from the Capitol Lawn of Farmer's Market. Again, it's going to be Tuesday of next week. Jody Knoll, Linda Kernahan, and some WKAR swag, as well as the WKAR education team on hand, as we have some special events planned for that Tuesday live broadcast from the Capitol. Well, I hope you'll see Jody and Linda on that occasion. More information as we get closer to it, or just show up. It'll start at 9 a.m., that live broadcast. We did our set kind of connection to test of that today. One of our engineers went down to the Capitol, and everything seems to be working fine so far. So all seems to be go for Tuesday of next week, a WKAR live broadcast from the Capitol Lawn. From mid-Michigan weather, well, some clouds rolling in at a high of around 75, but mostly clear overnight, lows down to 51. Sunny for our Thursday with a high of around 78, but we're back to the 80s for Friday. Sunny skies, yes, highs around 82. Currently in Mount Pleasant, 71. Jackson has 69, while currently East Lansing, 71 as well. Next up musically, though, Maurice Ravel looks back in this kind of a pastiche homage-ish, kind of a mix of both, in the piece called La Valse with Seiji Ozawa and the Boston Symphony.

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1: Performance from 2021, but featuring a local musician that we lost a few months ago in November of 2025, the organist Jeffrey Walker. We'll take an archival performance with the LSO a little bit later on and talk about his passing. But we'll begin this hour with music of the American composer Barbara Harbach and her Rhapsody Ritmico for brass quintet. And as you expect from a brass ensemble, it starts with a bit of a fanfare action to it, but then a lullaby, and then a horn comes in for a small fugue that develops into a rather boisterous finale in this Rhapsody Ritmico by Barbara Harbach here on listener-supported WKAR.

In that piece by Barbara Harbaugh called the Rhapsody Ritmico, written for brass quintet and played by the ensemble known as, well, just Brass Quintet, which I'm sure is very succinct, but difficult to really find your ensemble online for more specific notoriety. Either way, that's what they go by, Brass Quintet playing music of Barbara Harbaugh here on WKAR. Let's continue on with an English-born composer that would eventually move to America, but during his time in London, specifically during his early youth, he met this young, visitor for a few months to London, this guy named, young kid named Mozart, and they got to be really good friends when he was young. Mozart went on to do something else in the, the main continent of Europe. But for Alexander Reinagel, he instead came over to America, Philadelphia specifically, where a lot of his time was spent, and introduced America to the music of Mozart and Haydn and his own works as well. And there was one big fan of his that would frequently go to his concerts in Philadelphia, and that's George Washington. Here's the Miscellaneous Overture in D by Alexander Reinagel with the Sinfonia Finlandia of Jyväskylä under Patrick Galois.

The music of English-born but American composer, lived in Philadelphia during the time of the Revolution, Alexander Reinagle's Miscellaneous Overture in D with Patrick Galois and the Sinfonia Finlandia of Jyväskylä. I'm Jamie Paisley here on WKAR with a look at our mid-Michigan weather. Today, some clouds coming in and a high of around 75. Clear overnight, lows down to 51. We're going to get up in temperature for the next few days. Sunny skies and a high of 78 for tomorrow, our Thursday. Then Friday, sunny as well. Highs around 82. And eventually, we may get into around 90, but then start to taper off again as we go on through next week. And again, Tuesday of next week, if you missed it, is going to be a very important one that I hope it's not going to rain, because if it does, we'll have to postpone a live broadcast that we're planning Tuesday morning from the Michigan State Capitol lawn. It is the farmer's market that's going to be taking place. WKR is a sponsor of it, but rain or shine, WKR Education will be there. And we're hoping, of course, you know, we don't want to put our electronics into any sort of rain. So if the weather's good, then Jody Knoll and Linda Kernahan will be on site at the Capitol lawn alongside WKR Education and broadcasting live starting at 9 a.m. here on Tuesday morning. Hope you join us for that. To continue, though, it is a local musician, Jeffrey Walker on organ, spent a long time in the Flint area specifically, and played organ for various ensembles across the mid-Michigan area, Ann Arbor, Detroit, and indeed Flint and Lansing, which is this performance, the Lansing Symphony Orchestra under Maestro Timothy Moffett, recorded September 2011 at the Wharton Center. And, well, it is the Organ Symphony, number 3 by Camille Saint-Saëns. But the sad news is, in case some people missed it for Jeffrey Walker, the organist out of there, he passed away a number of months ago, November of 2025, with a great loss to the musical community. And I appreciated that a couple weeks after his passing, there was going to be a performance of Handel's Messiah, which was then dedicated to Jeffrey Walker instead. So here is the Organ Symphony by Camille Saint-Saëns. Again, Maestro Timothy Moffett, Lansing Symphony Orchestra, and the late Jeffrey Walker on organ.

0: As featuring the local organist passed away a few months ago, the late Jeffrey Walker, guest organist with the Lansing Symphony Orchestra under Maestro Timothy Moffett. September of 2011, that performance at the Wharton Center in East Lansing of the Symphony No. 3 by Camille Saint-Saëns, the Organ Symphony. When we return our mid-Michigan weather, then the rest of the hour with, well, a double readist whose work is in the Metropolitan Museum of Art.
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0: Some clouds here or there across mid-Michigan with a high of 75, but clear overnight and lows down to 51. Sunny again tomorrow for our Thursday with a high of 78, and then up a bit more on Friday. Sunny skies, yes, highs 82. Might even get to 90 by the end of the weekend or so. I'm Jamie Paisley with the rest of the hour spent with Handel and this sonata in C minor, featuring the oboe as the main instrument, that double reed, which for anybody that has ever crafted any reed instruments, double reed especially, how finicky they can be, and, you know, it takes so much training to even get one good one out of a batch of 20 or so. But so appreciated is the work of the oboist Gonzalo X. Ruiz that some of his oboe ligatures in those double reeds are on permanent display at the Metropolitan Museum of Art. So here is that superstar reed maker, Gonzalo Ruiz, on oboe with this Handel Sonata in C minor.

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The WKAR stream is still here, community supported and freely available. 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Sustain what matters, build what's next.

0: Flint should be 63 years when we have so many resources, advancement in technology, and other medications that can help you live healthy and well.
1: City officials hope to come up with Flint-specific data before the end of the year to develop a strategy to address specific needs in the city. Meanwhile, Jackson City Council members are looking to make changes to a proposed ordinance meant to keep sidewalks clear of personal property. The ordinance is intended in part to address an encampment of unhoused individuals in downtown Jackson near the historic Carnegie Library. City Attorney Matthew Haggerty says the measure is not meant to solve homelessness, but to narrowly address a specific issue.
2: We're trying to, again, thread that needle between the balance of making this a safe, welcoming environment for everybody, and then also making sure that we treat everyone with dignity and respect.
1: City Council members plan to next discuss the ordinance at their meeting next month. They'll also consider amendments to the measure to provide more notice before removing property in some parts of the city and change when fines are issued, among other adjustments. City Council members also voted last night to remove the ordinance's emergency designation, so the soonest it would go into effect is mid-September. In your mid-Michigan weather forecast, expect mostly clear skies tonight with a low around 52. It'll be sunny tomorrow with highs in the upper 70s, and expect more sunny skies on Friday with a high near 82. This is WKAR.
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4: Half minute past 3:06, I'm Jamie Paisley, as we turn to Gabriel Fauré doing something he never really ever does. Now, he's known for being a bit of a stick in the mud for a lot of the students at the Paris Conservatory. Kind of one of those that the older he got, the more conservative he became, and it didn't take long for him to really fall into that category. This, however, is a barcarolle that he wrote, number 8 specifically. He wrote, you know, a number of those, but it's the only one that he did whole tone writing, kind of playing with a new sorts of tone and tonality in it, but he never went back to it. But it is as modernistic as Fauré would become in this barcarolle number 8 in D-flat, played on piano by Carol Rosenberger.

The pianist who not only plays a lot of great music, but also runs her own record label, Delos Records. That was Carol Rosenberger on piano performing the 4A 8th Bach Earl in D-flat. To continue, it's coming up in just about 8 minutes' time, a performance by the MSU Wind Symphony, music by the American composer Viet Quong. But until then, it is ballet music of Le Chevalier de Saint-Georges, black French composer from out of the same time as Mozart. And in fact, his fame in Paris was thought to be one of the reasons why Mozart could not get a job there, because they already had Le Chevalier de Saint-Georges. Again, here's music to his comic opera, L'Amant Anonyme, The Anonymous Lover, dating from 1780, with Jean Lemon leading Tafelmusik.

0: Ballet music from that black French composer who was quite popular in his own era but started to not get as well known as history tried to bury parts of him. That was the Chevalier de Saint-Georges ballet music to The Anonymous Lover with top music led by Jean Lemon. And speaking of people who history tries to gloss over parts of...
1: This week on The Fugue, music that refused to stay concealed. We explore the recording Passing Fancy by the early music ensemble Sonnambula, featuring composers who had to conceal parts of their identities or were simply neglected by history. But not any longer. I'm Linda Kernahan. 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
0: Hope you join Linda for that. In the meantime, let's continue on with music by American composer Viet Quang, who was born in California and, I guess like any real California kid, loved Disney growing up. And one of those lessons in don't always just say no to the kid. He was 5 years old and his parents put him into music school, but using the Suzuki method. And of course, him being a Disney kid out of California, wanting to play Disney songs, but Suzuki said, you have to do what we do. Hot cross buns and all that. But at 7 years old, 2 years into those music lessons, the family moved to Georgia, and he brought up trying again with music on the piano instead. And the new teacher had absolutely no problem if the young kid had put part of your world into his repertoire. So here from American-born composer Viet Quang, a piece called Bull's Eye. Next, maybe in honor of Toy Story, perhaps. This is Rebecca Daniel directing the MSU Wind Symphony members during a streaming concert of the COVID era with the MSU College of Music, recorded April of 2021.

In a recording from the MSU College of Music, we heard members of the MSU Wind Symphony under Rebecca Daniel. In a recording made April 21st of 2021, a streaming concert, in fact, during the era of COVID, a piece called Bullseye, written by American composer Viet Quong. Well, let's turn next to music of Platti, an Italian man who at the age of 30 went with several different Italian musicians to play for the Prince Archbishop of Bamberg and Württemberg, and then left Italy, ended up staying there for the rest of his life, another 31 years, and never went back to Italy. From Giovanni Benedetto Platti, this concerto in D for cello and strings, with the Cordia Ensemble, joined on cello by Stefano Vegetti.

0: The cellist in that recording, Stefano Vegetti and the Cordia Ensemble, music from the Baroque era, Giovanni Benedetto Plati's Concerto in D for cello and strings. When we return, it is our mid-Michigan weather, and then, is there such a thing as reverse Stockholm Syndrome?
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0: A few clouds here or there in mid-Michigan with a high right around 75. Mostly clear overnight, lows down to 51. Then upward in temperature for the next few days. Tomorrow, our Thursday, sunny with a high of 78. Sunny on Friday as well with a high of 82, but by the end of the weekend, maybe near around 90 or so. For our final piece in this hour of music, before we turn things over to NPR News and WKR News, all things considered, it is the famed Polovtsian Dances by Alexander Borodin. But what indeed are the Polovtsians? Well, Polovtsi, they were kind of nomadic invaders of Russian history. And they're in the tailor list of Prince Igor. They capture Igor in the opera and, well, you know, yeah, they capture him, but they then entertain him with dances. Is that reverse Stockholm Syndrome? Is that how charismatic Prince Igor is? Here is the famed, nevertheless, Polovtsian Dances. Here in this recording, though, the Boston Pops are led by John Williams, for once not conducting his own music.

With the Polovsky and Dances by Alexander Borodin from Prince Igor. And in the introduction, I kind of made a passive joke about the Boston Pops, led by John Williams and for once not playing his own music. Thing is, though, when he got the gig with the Boston

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1: The centuries-old trees which dominate the Roman landscape become witnesses to the principal events of Roman life. Each movement paints a picture of everyday events and how nature is connected to them. Stay with me for Respighi's Pines of Rome. It's coming up in just 20 minutes.

0: Gymnopédie, three of them, as a matter of fact, by Eric Satie. Sharon Bezalel was the flute soloist, with Shuifei Yang playing the guitar.
1: 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So join me for Folk with Matt Wetroba, Sunday at 6, and then again on Saturday at 6, right here on WKAR 90.5 FM.

We'll see partly cloudy skies this afternoon, a high of 76. Mostly clear tonight, a low 49. Sunshine for your Thursday, a high of 80. A few clouds early on Friday, otherwise mostly sunny, a high of 82.

0: That's The Pines of Rome by Ottorino Respighi with Enrique Batiz conducting the Royal Philharmonic Orchestra. Stay close. We'll finish up the hour with A Suite in the Old Style by Alfred Schnittke.
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0: You could call it a Baroque pastiche. That's the suite in the old style, composed by Alfred Schnittke. Vladimir Spivakov on the podium, conducting the Moscow Virtuosi. I'm Scott Blankenship.
1: Hi, I'm Michael Spencer from Battle Creek, and I'm this week's host of WKAR's Community Classical. Join me for stories about some of my favorite music, including works of Bach, Bizet, and Olajuwon, this Sunday at 4 p.m. on WKAR.

0: Otto Nicolai wrote an opera based on Shakespeare's The Merry Wives of Windsor, and you just heard the overture, with Christian Thielmann conducting the Vienna Philharmonic.
1: Picture a violin. Picture a flute. Picture a trumpet. Now quick, picture percussion. From drums and gongs to sticks and stones, this week we have amazing and versatile women playing percussion. I'm Diane Jones, inviting you to join me on Feminine Fusion.
2: 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We'll see a few clouds this evening, turning mostly clear overnight, a low of 49. Sunshine for your Thursday, a high of 79. Mostly sunny on Friday with a high 81. Partly cloudy, 82 on Saturday.

0: That's Angela Hewitt playing Mozart's last piano sonata. That's the piano sonata number 18. Coming up in just a moment, you'll hear two pieces that might put you in mind of being outdoors. Green by Michael Torkey and Songs of the Auvergne by Joseph Cantaloube. Stay close.
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There is such a thing as the midday slump. 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

0: Originally titled Verdant Music, now it's Green by Michael Torkey. That was David Zinman on the podium conducting the Baltimore Symphony Orchestra. I'm Scott Blankenship.
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0: Don't you just adore that? That's Our Town by Aaron Copland, with the composer conducting the London Symphony Orchestra. We'll continue the Americana theme music in just a moment, where you'll hear a selection from this week's New Classical Tracks with Julie Amacher. America Quite Beautiful by Stuart Copland is coming up in just a moment.
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3: In your mid-Michigan weather forecast, expect mostly clear skies tonight with a low around 51. It'll be sunny tomorrow with highs in the upper 70s, and expect sunny skies on Friday with a high near 82.

0: Amber Waves from American Ballads by Morton Gould with Kenneth Klein conducting the London Philharmonic Orchestra.
1: 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But not any longer. 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

0: The first movement from Antonín Dvořák's Symphony No. 9, From the New World. Gustavo Dudamel conducting the Los Angeles Philharmonic Orchestra.
1: Hi, I'm Michael Spencer from Battle Creek, and I'm this week's host of WKAR's Community Classical. 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
2: 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More classical music next.

Welcome to The Fugue, where we explore the kaleidoscope of sounds from early music to the Baroque. I'm your host and producer, Linda Kernahan. What does it mean to make music when you have to hide who you are? This hour, we'll explore a recording titled Passing Fancy from the early music ensemble Sonnambula. It features composers who had to conceal parts of their identities or who were simply neglected by history, including Rossi, Deering, and Delaguerre. We'll juxtapose Sonnambula's warm string textures with some bright music for winds by Vivaldi, Telemann, and Plati. In 1694, Elizabeth Jacquet de Laguerre made history as the first woman to have an opera staged at the Paris Opera. Sadly, it ran for just 5 performances, weighed down by a clunky libretto and declining court interest in grand opera. Her work, Céphale et Procris, sat silent and fragmented in the archives for 3 centuries, until musicologists pieced it back together. In the 21st century, 2 complete recordings have been made, the latest in 2024, of a performance mounted at Versailles, where a young Elizabeth had first caught the attention

It's been 1 year since federal funding ended. 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Sustain what matters, build what's next.

The overture to the opera Céphale et Procris by Elisabeth Jacquet de la Guerre, performed by the ensemble Sonnambula. Music by Antonio Vivaldi next. He's best known for his violin concertos, but he wrote around 20 concertos for the oboe and over 30 for the bassoon. We'll hear a concerto originally for the bassoon that he repurposed for the oboe later. Vivaldi's Concerto in F for Oboe and Orchestra. The soloist is Stephen Hammer, with the Academy of Ancient Music, led by Christopher Hogwood.

The Concerto in F for Oboe and Orchestra by Antonio Vivaldi. The oboist was Stephen Hammer with the Academy of Ancient Music led by Christopher Hogwood. Next on the fugue, music by the Italian composer Salomone Rossi, born in Mantua in 1570. Antisemitism was widespread in 16th and 17th century Europe. In Mantua, where Salomone Rossi worked at court alongside Claudio Monteverdi, Jewish residents were required to wear yellow badges. But Rossi was so highly valued by the ruling Gonzaga family that he was uniquely exempted from this mandate. I've featured some of his settings of Hebrew texts in the past, but the album Passing Fancy introduced me to his instrumental music, and we'll hear some now. A Gagliarda, a Sinfonia, and a Sonata. Music of Salomone Rossi, performed by the ensemble Sonnambula.

The ensemble Sonnambula played music by Salomone Rossi, a Gagliarda, a Sinfonia, and a Sonata. You're listening to The Fugue, and we'll hear music by Telemann next. It showcases his mixture of styles, blending French elegance, Italian flair, and sturdy German counterpoint. Here's the concerto for two flutes, bassoon, and orchestra. Marita Schaar is the bassoonist, with flutists Karl Kaiser and Michael Schneider, who also conducts La Stagione Frankfurt.

The Concerto in D for Two Flutes, Bassoon, and Orchestra by Georg Philipp Telemann. Flutists were Carl Kaiser and Michael Schneider, who was also conducting, with bassoonist Marita Schaar and La Stagione Frankfurt. In the time of Queen Elizabeth I, many Roman Catholics left England for continental Europe. Richard Deering was one. Born in 1580, he converted to Roman Catholicism while spending time in Italy. He spent most of his career in Brussels, which at the time was the capital of the Spanish Netherlands. But he returned to England in 1625 to serve in the private chapel of Queen Henrietta Maria, the Roman Catholic queen consort of King Charles I. We'll hear two Fantasias, number 4 and number 6, music of Richard Deering performed by Sonnambula.

Fantasias No. 4 and No. 6 by the English composer Richard Deering, performed by the ensemble Sonnambula. Finally today, a performance by Michigan State University-affiliated musicians. Each one is either current faculty or an alum. This is a trio sonata in C minor by the Italian composer Giovanni Platti, with oboist Nermis Mieses, bassoonist Michael Croth, cellist David Peschlakai, and harpsichordist Patrick Johnson.

Recorded in March of 2025 as part of the Absolute Music Chamber Series in Old Town Lansing, that was the Trio Sonata in C Minor by Giovanni Platti. We heard oboist Nermis Mieses, bassoonist Michael Croft, cellist David Peschlikai, and harpsichordist Patrick Johnson. That rounds out this episode of The Fugue, where we explore the kaleidoscope of sounds from early music to the Baroque. The Fugue is a production of WKAR-FM, housed in the Communication Arts and Sciences Building at Michigan State University. I'm your host and producer, Linda Kernahan. You can write to me at lindak@wkar.org. Thanks very much for listening.

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